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0: Hi, TK here. Well, it's hard to believe I've been presenting the 70s and 80s show on Sunshine Radio for 4 years now. Where does the time go? Yet it seems I've only scratched the surface of playing the great music available from these two fantastic decades. 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I also have some fab features like the Mystery Voice, Lyric Quiz, Pop Mastermind, and King's Buried Treasure to test your knowledge just for fun. 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

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Well, here we are in 2026. How would you like to travel back in time to the good old days? Well, now you can with me, Tony King, in the Time Tunnel. 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

Yes, it certainly is. 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
1: Peter Tonner.

0: 7 o'clock then on this Saturday morning. Good morning, how are you? Welcome along to Saturday, the 12th of September, 2026. My name's Arnie. This is my little Saturday morning breakfast show that we do every week. The 3 from 107 this morning, selected by the wonderful Francis Barnes.
1: Arnie's Saturday morning breakfast show.
0: He sent me a little email. Hi, Arnie. I requested this a while back and never heard it. If you played it, then please ignore it. He asked for Bob Dylan. So here are three great tracks from one great artist. And we kick off with this. Taken off the album John Wesley Harding. This is the excellent I'll Be Your Baby Tonight. Good morning. Welcome along. Nice to have you listening.

Thanks to Francis Barnes. Just played you I'll Be Your Baby Tonight. And the times, they are changing. Coming up off the album of the same name.

That's Francis Barnes' final track from the wonderful Bob Dylan this morning. And he wanted to hear that with the Travelling Wilburys, the Tweeter and the Monkey Man. Always on the lookout for cracking ideas for this little feature. If you have an idea, three great tunes from one artist or a group, arnie@sunshine-radio.co.uk is my email address. Hit me up. Come on, you know you want to.

Elton John, George Michael. Don't let your son go down on me. The thread's open on Facebook this morning. If you want to come and say hi, just search out the Sunshine Group on Facebook, especially if you're a new listener.

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1: Yeah, that was amazing.
0: An English actor and musician. First came to public attention back in 1978 when he produced that single, Jilted John. Got his highest number 4 in the UK Top 40. Nice to hear that on the radio. And another live track on this Saturday. This from Carly.

That's a proper bit of rock and roll for a Saturday morning, isn't it? Second live track of today, Carly Simon's Mockingbird featuring James Taylor. And did I tell you that I was off to see Trevor Horn, he of ZTT Records, who produced this, Frankie Goes to Hollywood, ABC, and a whole host is getting his band together. So I'm off to a little arty place up there in Stroud to see him live. Looking forward to it. I think it's going to be monstrous. The Saturday morning sea shanty.

0: So I'm going to be playing now for the Saturday morning sea shanty song of the day, the London Sea Shanty Collective, taken off the album From the Waterside. This is the last track on the album.
1: It's the Saturday Sea Shanty Song of the Day.

Wende Rene Barbecue. If you like the stuff like this, remember to check out Mike Happy Hollis. 6 o'clock this evening, The Sun Better Soul is the programme. It's absolutely amazing and well worth a listen.

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0: Plus we'll have Green Day, Al Stewart, Billy Joel, Ariana Grande, Ray Charles, Ricky Martin, Adele, and our Mystery TV theme tune is this one. It's a UK TV show. But what was it? We will reveal all this Saturday morning from 9 o'clock right here on Sunshine Radio.
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back in 1981 when he went to New York City. He wanted a record that reflected the vibrancy of the city. And I think he certainly did that. Don't hear that on the record, on the radio enough, do you? For Joe Jackson stepping out.

taking you down memory lane, musical moments and memories coming up after 8 o'clock this morning. It is, though, it is, yeah, we know what it is today. It's September the 12th, it's World Dolphin Day, National Chocolate Milkshake Day, National Police Women Day, National Day of Encouragement, World

the excellent Brian Ferry, Slave to Love. And as I said, after Sydney Youngblood, If Only I Could, we'll take you back down memory lane for today, the 12th of September.

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Johnny Cash died of complications from diabetes on this day back in 2003. And in 1998, Lauryn Hill's solo album, The Miseducation of Lauryn Hill, debuts at number one in the US. It sells over 10 million copies and wins pretty much every award it's eligible for.

all-time greatest albums. She only did one album. That was it, The Miseducation of Lauryn Hill. That was a track off it. And you know what? Yeah, okay. So on this day back in 2007, Led Zeppelin announced a reunion concert with 18,000 tickets, priced at £250 each, doled out on an online lottery.

2007, then Led Zeppelin announced a reunion concert. There were a million registrations coming for the show, which was scheduled for the 26th of November, but postponed because Jimmy Page breaks his finger. And meanwhile, it's Hans Zimmer's birthday today. Happy birthday, Hans.

and Zimmer, born this day back in 1957. Happy birthday, Frank. And also, on this day back in 2014, Joe Sample of the Crusaders passes away at the age of 75. I love this track. I always love the voice of Randy Crawford, and this is just a brilliant record.

Musical moments and memories then, and on this day back in 1966, the Monkees TV show makes its debut with four actors chosen to portray a pop-based band on the Beatles. While the Monkees are a fictional band, they become very real and eventually play their own recordings instead of studio musicians.

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Sunshine Radio. It's The Breakfast Show with me, Arnie. Just played you. She caught the key taken off the original movie soundtrack to The Blues Brothers. I thought I'd do a little bit of, you know, because it's getting to September now, and you sort of just relax and watch a movie on a Saturday night. I thought I'd play some movie tunes for you.

Still got the People's Choice Album of the Day. That's up and coming in the last 15 of the show. That's just before James Ross and the Greatest Hits of Music at 9. Take it off the movie Demolition Man. Do you remember this?

0: Also, loads of great TV out there. Ted Lasso's back out there on Apple. So is Slow Horses, which I will be watching tonight.
1: Oh, that's brilliant.
0: Reacher out there on Amazon. If you haven't seen that, that's worth checking out. But this is my all-time favourite Apple TV show. From Slow Horses...

And also, don't forget Rivals on Disney. They've got another 6 episodes of that to come just before Christmas. Going to be interesting now.

lot of tasty stuff goes into making a summer sundae. 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

I can't dance, I can't sing. That just about sums me up, really, isn't it? I can't even DJ. Okay, that was Genesis, and it is the People's Choice Album of the Day. I didn't have anybody in to recommend anything today, so I thought, okay, then I'll do this. So I'm going to take you back to an album from 2020 from Matthew's Southern Comfort. Played this on the radio a few times. Taken off the album The New Mine. Two tracks off of it. This, Feed It.

trying to work out whether Matthew's Southern Comfort is yachtish enough. Is it yacht rock? I'm not 100% sure, but still, it's a great album. The New Mind from 2020 is Patty's Poetry. Enjoy this. It's great.

cup of a Matthew's Southern Comfort then. Patty's Poetry as the People's Choice album of the day, which today was my choice. James Ross, he's here at 9. Tony King with his time tunnel at 11. The Revival Show, Kenny Tosh, 1 o'clock this afternoon. Mark Stafford with Stafford Worlds at 3. Mike Hollis, The Sun Better Soul at 6. Followed by Edo, great show on a Saturday night. And Rodney Brown, The Soul Lounge at 10.

That's me done dusted. For Arnie's Saturday morning breakfast show, one thing we can sort of guarantee, well, maybe, maybe not, maybe we can quite. Okay, we're trying to do this whole thing all over again next Saturday morning from 7. My email is arnie@sunshine-radio.co.uk. Keep your ideas for musical choices coming into me. Whatever you're doing over this weekend, make it a special one, yeah? Right, love you, leave you. I'm out of here. See ya.

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0: Ah, there you are. Are you ready? We're poised. Lucy and I have a whole pile of great songs from down through the last 50 years to play for you in the next couple of hours. Something from every decade, pretty much. That's what we're going to promise you.

They are Joe, Dan and Rob. That's the peak of their success in 2002. A Top Loader and Time of My Life. So what do we got?

0: Just loads of great music and fabulous memories from back in the day. From the 50s to the 20s and everything in between, it's the greatest hits of music.
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0: So how are you? Have you had a great few days? I do hope so. We're feeling good. We're feeling fine. We're ready for the off. And so many great tunes on the way for you.

Communication from Spandau Ballet from their album True, 1983. I saw a photo the other day on social media of Steve Norman and Tony Hadley together. Just wondering whether that's a new photo and any chance that those guys might be getting back together anytime soon. Oh, fingers crossed. Okay, let's get into some of the fresh new hits. This is new from Nickelback, Leave Me Behind.

latest hit from Ariana Grande from her album Petal. Hate That I Made You Love Me. She has just finished her Eternal Sunshine tour. It was just announced she's going to take some time off. Lucy's standing by to hear from you. If you'd like to drop us a line, James Ross at greatesthitsandmusic.com.

The story goes that Doors guitarist Robbie Krieger wrote the song originally as Hit Me, based on fights that he'd had with his girlfriend. The lyric was, "Come on, hit me, I'm not afraid." But apparently Jim Morrison thought it was a bit too much, so they changed it to Touch Me.

0: Well, so far on this hour of the greatest hits of music, we started the show with Top Loader and Time of My Life. Then from 83, it was Spandau Ballet and Communication. From the charts of 2026, Ariana Grande's latest, Hate That I Made You Love Me. Then from the 60s, Judy Collins, Both Sides Now, and The Doors, and Touch Me. From the charts of 2026, the brand new song from Ray featuring Absolutely and Amma. It is Joy.
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what a great collection of artists over the years have recorded that song. That's the Gloria Gaynor version, but it was originally the Jackson 5, and then Isaac Hayes, which took it into the charts in the very early 70s. And then in the 80s, in the late 80s, of course, the Communards in 1987 took it into the top 10 once more. Never Can Say Goodbye.

can't beat him. Billy Idol doing his thing in 83 with Rebel Yell. Okay, let's do our Mystery TV theme tune now. Okay, so this time we're looking for a crime series, a mystery series, a comedy drama created by Mark Gatiss and Stephen Moffat. This was made for the BBC, seen around the world. It started in 2010, ran through until 2017. Four series, 13 episodes of this show, and it starred Benedict Cumberbatch and Martin Freeman. And of course, it was based on a very famous classic book. What was the name of the show?

to 1998. Green Day and Good Riddance and Time of Your Life. Okay, this is the Mystery TV theme tune, but what is it?

It's a BBC show. It starred Benedict Cumberbatch and Martin Freeman. 13 episodes spread over 7 years between 2010 and 2017. It was all about solving various mysteries in modern day London. But it was based on the classic novel by Sir Arthur Conan Doyle. What was the show? Do you remember?

you know some of these 70s songs sound better than ever when you play them now in 2026, don't they? I just love that. Shalimar and A Night to Remember. Did you get our mystery TV theme tune? I hope you did. It was Sherlock.

0: difficult to believe that those revived ABBA songs came out 5 years ago in 2021. There they are with Don't Shut Me Down. James
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0: there's something strangely compulsive about listening to the Allman Brothers. 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
1: That was great, man.

Brian Setzer was the guy behind the Stray Cats, which started out as the Tomcats. He was a teenager when he put together that group, which later changed to the Stray Cats, and they had hits which included Runaway Boys, Stray Cat Strut, and Rock This Town.

One of the biggest stars to come out of the last 12 months or so, Somba and My Body Isn't Ready, from the charts of 2026. Well, catching up now with some more showbiz and celebrity stories, and Ed Sheeran surprised fans at New Jersey's MetLife Stadium by bringing out Camila Cabello during his latest Loop Tour show. The two reunited to perform their 2022 collaboration Bam Bam. Camila's unexpected appearance became one of the night's biggest moments, as Ed continues his huge run of stadium dates around the world. Freddie Mercury has been honoured with a 30-foot mural at Wembley to celebrate what would have been his 80th birthday. Called I'm Mr. Mercury, the artwork covers Wembley's Spanish Steps and features references to Freddie's life, interests and career. He played Wembley multiple times, and fans can see the free installation until December. Squeeze cancelled their gig in Virginia after the tragic death of a road crew worker. They said they were deeply saddened and shocked after the incident near their tour bus before the show. Authorities confirmed the worker died, and Squeeze cancelled the performance out of respect, with discussions now taking place about rescheduling

just love the Eagles, and one of these nights, I'd love to see them in concert once more, if that was possible. Okay, looking into the birthday file, happy birthday for this week to Simon, to Brian, Kinsey, to Merrily, to Robbie, Vicky, Scott, to Carl, and Isabel, and to you if it's your birthday. What are you up to doing? That's a great stuff. Enjoying your day, planning some massive celebrations, I'm sure. And, of course, partaking of a giant slice of birthday cake.

Oh yes, a somewhat Motown-influenced track from the late Amy Winehouse, recorded 20 years ago in 2006 from Back to Black. It's Tears Dry on My Own.

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1: It's the greatest hits of music.
0: And there is more. We press on another hour of tunes, the best of the last five decades. It's the greatest hits of music. They said bang a drum, and we did.

0: It's that signature One Republic drum that gives it away, doesn't it? Rumour has it from Adele, as written by Ryan Tedder.
1: Rumour has it he's the one I'm leaving you for.
0: Pop, rock, disco, taking you on a ride through the greatest hits of music. Together we'll remember some of those great memories from back in the day. Let's rev up the jukebox and we'll help you step back in time. The 60s, 70s, 80s, 90s, the noughties, and right up to today. We've got them all in 2 hours of the greatest hits of music. We'll take ourselves back now, 26 years, to the millennium year. And we were partying, weren't we? We were certainly partying that year.

all the late 90s into the 2000s. Ricky Martin and that infectious beat, that was She Bangs. Okay, let's do the movie minute now. Well, if you're looking for something to watch, then here are some of the films out there or streaming online right now. And starting with one of the greatest hits of the movies, and it is The Thomas Crown Affair, the 1968 thriller starring Steve McQueen as a businessman who masterminds an ingenious bank robbery. When a determined insurance investigator closes in, their battle of wits develops into a dangerous romance that complicates the hunt. It is The Thomas Crown Affair. Well, coming up to date now, and Star Wars, The Mandalorian and Grogu is a sci-fi movie starring Pedro Pascal as legendary Mandalorian Din Djarin. With the Empire fallen, but Imperial warlords still scattered across the galaxy, Din and his young apprentice Grogu are recruited to help the fledgling New Republic. It is Star Wars, The Mandalorian and Grogu. And The Runner is a psychological action thriller starring Gal Gadot as successful lawyer Maya Martin. When her son is kidnapped during her morning run, Maya must keep moving through the city and obey a mysterious caller's increasingly dangerous commands to save him. It is The Runner. And our other selections, Star Wars, The Mandalorian and Grogu, starring Pedro Pascal, and The Thomas Crown Affair from 1968, starring Steve McQueen.

It's the story of a relationship that she thought would happen, but never happened. While she was living in New York, Sienna Spiro and Great Expectation. It's the greatest hits of music. Feeling good, feeling fine. This is the greatest hits of music.

Marvin and the Shadows, back to 1960. That record was number one at the same time in the UK, Australia, France, Ireland, New Zealand, Spain, and

0: Okay, so far on this hour of the greatest hits of music, we started the sequence with Adele and Rumour Has It. Then it was Ricky Martin and She Bangs. Sienna Spiro gave us Great Expectation from the charts of 2026. Then it was Wham, Wake Me Up Before You Go-Go from 84. And back to the 60s for Ray Charles, Hit the Road Jack, and The Shadows and Apache. And the brand new song, the brand new hit from the charts of 2026. She is Miley, a.k.a. Miley Cyrus, and that is Bass Persuades. The greatest
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know, I was never one of those diehard Bruce Springsteen fans from the mid-70s. I was a much later convert to Brucey, and that was the song that did it for me. From 1980, Bruce Springsteen...

Saturday morning on Sunshine. It is the greatest hits of music with James Ross, playing the tunes that we like and hoping that you like them as well. Black Eyed Peas from 2005 and Don't Lie, and Bruce Springsteen from 1980 and That Hungry Heart. Well, don't forget, Tony will be with you from 11 o'clock with the Time Tunnel. Oh, those great hits.

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1: James Ross. Stomping on the radio. It's the greatest hits of music.
2: We love this part of the show. It is the part of the show we play the number ones.

Number one on the Billboard Hot 100 back in 1975. The Bee Gees and Jive Talking, later to be redone and remade by Boogie Box High and George Michael. We are doing the number ones. And right now, number one in Australia, in New Zealand, in the UK, in Canada, and atop the Hot Country Songs charts and the Billboard Hot 100 in the US is this

number ones around the world are really split between Ella Langley and Tuesday in Texas, number one in the UK, Australia, New Zealand, Canada, and the US. And the song which is topping the Europe official top 100 and continues to do so, which is Shakira and Burna Boy and Die Die. That's also number one in Austria, the Netherlands, Portugal, Switzerland, Germany, Belgium, Norway, and Sweden. Okay, let's go back to the year of 1998.

0: UK number one in the millennium year 2000, Sonic and It Feels So Good. James
1: Ross. This is Rodney Collins. What's the soundtrack of your life? What's the music that means so much to you? Well, on Wednesday lunchtime, stream 1 and 3, we play the soundtrack of your life here on Sunshine Radio. 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That's Wednesday lunchtimes, the soundtrack of your life.

Strangely enough, that song started life as a title called The Motorcycle Song from River of Dreams by Billy Joel. That is All About Soul, rarely heard and only performed live by Billy Joel somehow

There is Shakira's World Cup anthem with Burna Boy, Die Die. Well, catching up now with some more showbiz and celebrity stories, and the Seoul Train Awards are returning to TV after a three-year break, with this year's ceremony heading to Chicago. That's where Don Cornelius launched Seoul Train over 50 years ago. The awards will air on BET and CBS, with performers and presenters still to be announced, while Beyoncé remains the ceremony's most decorated artist with 25 wins. Noel Gallagher has dropped another big hint that Oasis could be back on tour in 2027. Asked about the rumours during a football radio show, Noel joked the band will need something to do next summer. Brother Liam has previously teased a return as well. Meanwhile, their documentary and concert film Don't Look Back in Anger has just been released. Rod Stewart is recovering after his recent heart procedure, with wife Penny promising he'll be back, quote, stronger than ever. The 81-year-old had to cancel the rest of his US tour after undergoing a routine coronary stent procedure. Penny says Rod's back to his usual day-to-day activities, exercising again, and determined to return to the stage next year.

out of 77. That, I think, taken from the album Year of the Cat. Of course, that title track, amazing, but On the Border, also great, from Al Stewart. Well, thanks to our producer and web guru, Lucy, to our backroom team this time of Andy and Paul. This is James Ross, and I'll leave you today with a classic from the Pet Shop Boys, and hope you can join me again, same time, same place, for some more of the latest and greatest. Have fun, take it easy, and a

0: Coming up, a musical journey through time with specially chosen songs from four different years. Expect familiar favorites, forgotten gems, and maybe a few surprises along the way. We'll be digging deep into the soundtrack of the decades, bringing back memories and rediscovering great music that deserves another spin. So sit back, turn it up, and enjoy the ride through the time tunnel. Hold tight! Here we go!
1: Yeah, here we go. 1955 to start us off this morning, Sunshiners. How are you doing?
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0: down a hello kiss a digit. You get happy in the future when you mambo Italiano.
1: So how are you doing, Saturday Sunshiners? It's another time tunnel in this hour, 1955, 71 years ago, and 1965. And then after midday, 75 and 85. So Ruby Murray to take us onwards with Happy Days and Lonely Nights.

3 in the charts in 55. Selected songs for you from me to you. I can't believe I'm playing music on the radio from 1955. I wasn't born until 1961. What a privilege. I mean, the year Winston Churchill resigned, okay, as Prime Minister due to failing health. He was succeeded by his longtime Foreign Secretary, Anthony Eden, and the Royal Air Force formed its first atomic bomber unit, the number 138 Squadron RAF, operating as Vickers Valiant aircraft out of RAF Gaydon. That's a long time ago. This young lady is 93 in 2026, but when she recorded this, she was 23. Petula Clark.

Trevor Tulloch Hart singing about Mallorca, or Majorca, whatever you want to call it. And there she is, 23 years young, in the charts with a lovely song, that. Great to be playing this stuff. Hope I'm finding you well this morning in the tunnel. Saturday morning, it's the weekend. How you doing? Okay, we've got my mum's favourite coming up now, Nat King Cole, beautiful voice, and this one's called A Blossom Fell.

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1: Nat King Cole, sorry about that. The penny fell off the stylus. I was stuck on in the vinyl. I think it was my mum and dad's copy, actually, scratched from the radiogram. But great stuff. We got the gist of it. Blossom Fell. 71 years ago, these songs, you know. You've got to allow for a little bit of scratching going on. Now, in this year, the TV changed in the UK forever with the launch of independent TV, ITV Network. This broke the BBC's monopoly and introduced commercial advertising to British screens for the first time. Was it the toothpaste one, wasn't it? We played that before, the actual black and white signal, I think it was. Now, Frankie Lane, the big voice in the beginning, coming up now. Hope it doesn't jump on my turntable.

0: Francesco, Francesco, Paleo, Leo Vecchio, Frankie Lane, American singer-songwriter whose career spanned nearly 75 years, from his first concerts in 1930 with the Marathon Dance Company to his final performance of That's My Desire in 2005. There he was in the charts with In the Beginning. A familiar name coming your way next with Mr. Sammy Davis Jr. on Sunshine Radio in the Time Tunnel.
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very talented man, wasn't he? Sammy Davis Jr. I remember seeing him on the TV quite a lot back in the day with Love Me or Leave Me. Great stuff. In this year, football-wise, Chelsea's first league title. They won their first ever Football League First Division Championship in their Jubilee year, finishing 4 points ahead of Wolverhampton Wanderers. Wow, 1955. Now, last time we were in this year, I played this song by Jimmy Young. This is Al Martino's version of The Man from Laramie.

0: remember my mother playing his version of Spanish Eyes to death on the radio camera. There you are, his version of The Man from Laramie, Mr. Jasper Cini Almartino, American jazz and traditional pop and standard singer. He had his greatest success as a singer between the early 50s and mid-70s, and described as one of the great Italian-American pop crooners, and became known as an actor as well, particularly for his role as singer Johnny Fontaine in The Godfather. Did you know that? I didn't. Right then, you might recognise this next voice.
1: You know, ladies and gentlemen, it certainly was a very, very happy day when the doctor told me that I could get out of bed and return to normal activity. And one of the first things I did was take in all the movies I had missed. And among them, a very, very wonderful picture, a Hall Bartlett production called Unchained. And there was a beautiful theme running throughout the picture that I thought you would enjoy hearing. It's called The Unchained Melody.

0: Well, he could certainly play the piano, couldn't he? Liberace there.
1: Thank you.
0: With a little interview as well.
1: Thank you very much.
0: I think my mum was a big fan. I do remember her having some albums of his, my mum and dad, and in the radiogram. Did you? In this year, the Railway Modernisation Plan started. The British Transport Commission published a massive £1.2 billion plan to modernise the railways. It outlined the phased withdrawal of steam locomotives in favour of diesel and electric traction engines. Wow. Yeah, that was a period, wasn't it, in the 60s, phasing out the steam engines for the diesels and electrics. What a shame. Right then, we have Old Blue Eyes next with Learning the Blues, No G.

0: All Blue Eyes to sing us out of 1955. Okay, we're off to 1965 in the time tunnel after we've heard from Rodney Collins.
1: This is Rodney Collins. What's the soundtrack of your life? What's the music that means so much to you? Well, on Wednesday lunchtime, stream 1 and 3, we play the soundtrack of your life here on Sunshine Radio. 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That's Wednesday lunchtimes, the soundtrack of your life.
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0: And here we are, Sunshine is back in 1965. This is more like it. I'm 4 years old. I might know what I'm doing here. Now we have a little surprise.
1: Well, now it's time to meet the delightful Marianne Faithfull, who's going to sing her big hit number, Come and Stay With Me. But just before you do, Marianne, there's a couple of things I'd like to ask you. Now, you have what might be described as an aristocratic background, which, to say the least, is unusual for a pop singer.
2: Yes, I think there's been a misunderstanding about this. It's true that my mother's a baroness, though a completely sort of defunct empire. And my father is a lecturer at London University. But when I was very young, my parents divorced, and Mummy and I sort of went and took up our little house in Reading, and there we lived. So I think I had just the same sort of feeling of getting out of it, going off, doing something, being something,
1: yes,
2: as anyone else would.
1: Well, right. You've also had, from time to time, the tag put on you of being something of a folk singer.
2: Yes, well, it's because I really like folk songs, you know.
1: Okay, fine. Well, I think, thank you very much for being so frank with us. Could you now sing for us, Come and Stay With Me?
2: Yes, please. Thank you.

Treat in the Tunnel. Marianne Faithfull live recording, complete with an interview as well in the tunnel. That was great. This was the year right in the middle of the decade. We abolished the death penalty in 65 and ending capital punishment in Britain. A 70 miles per hour speed limit was introduced on British roads for the first time this year. And Ronnie Biggs made his infamous escape from Wandsworth Prison using a rope ladder. Now, I remember this group very, very vaguely appearing on a programme called Crackerjack.

Nice song, not a massive hit for Feeling the Dreamers, but the Kings buried treasure in the tunnel today. English beat band, they had a number of hit records between 62 and 65, and their stage act was enhanced by the comic antics of frontman Freddie Garrity. I remember him dancing around at the front, but they had some great songs, didn't they, in the charts. He was a former milkman from Manchester, I believe, just reading here. Yeah, he was. And they had a few hits, as I say, between 62 and 65. That one, A Little You, made 26 in the charts. Right, we're going across the pond now to the Everly Brothers catalogue, and they're in the charts still in 65 with hits. This one is Gone, Gone, Gone, but it's still there.

digging really deep in the tunnel this week in 65, making number 36 only for the Everly Brothers, Gone, Gone, Gone in 65. But that's what we do. We dig deep and play those songs that are hidden gems, a bit of Kingsbury treasure again there. And the charts were dominated around this time by the Beatles and the Rolling Stones, weren't they? And we played the Beatles last time. Let's play some Stones this time. They are next.

Mick Jagger and the Boys. There they were in 65 with The Last Time. Certainly wasn't the last time they had a hit, was it? Decca Records, I seem to remember. Album sales this year, The Beatles Help, and the soundtrack to The Sound of Music spent weeks at the top of the UK album charts, for sure. Now, across the pond for the Boys from the Beach, coming now. Dance, dance, dance.

0: Only a minor hit in the UK. Dance, Dance, Dance. The Beach Boys were great to play it in the Time Tunnel on a Saturday. Stanley Matthews played his final competitive football match this year at the age of 50. And you recognise this voice coming up next.
1: I'm sorry. I am so sorry.

0: command of voice. Our first ever play of PJ Proby in the Time Tunnel, would you believe? And I Apologise was his fourth UK hit, making number 11 in March 1965. Now, the Ivy League are coming up next for us.
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really tossing and turning in the time tunnel. The average house price in this year was £3,600. A pint of beer, 2 shillings, approximately 10p. A loaf of bread, 1 shilling, 5p. Gene Pitney was still having hits. Of course. I'm Lost Without You.

Billy Fury, I'm Lost Without You. He was having hits as well. Great song. That made number 16 in 1965. I'm Lost Without You. We're off to 1975, after the top of the hour.

0: And a good afternoon, sunshiners. We are back in 1975 in the time tunnel for a return visit. How are you doing? Kenny to bring us in with Julianne back to back with T-Rex in New York City. I've just booked my tickets for T-Rex to see the best T-Rex tribute band you'll ever see, award-winning. They are superb. Looking forward to that in October at my local theatre. Okay then, so we've got the suite coming your way from 1975.
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Great track from the suite. And Action 1975, we had North Sea Oil Pump to shore for the very first time, transforming by the opening of the Argyle oil field, dramatically shifting the UK's economic and energy landscape. And the National Railway Museum opens on the 27th of September. The National Railway Museum opened its doors in York, marking the creation of the first national museum located outside London. Been there, great place. You're doing okay this afternoon. Great to be in your company in the time tunnel. Two great years, 75 and 85 in this hour. Bad Company are coming up. Good Lovin' Gone Bad. No G.

great vocal from Paul Rodgers, Bad Company in the charts with Good Loving Gone Bad. 1975, what a year this is. We had severe strain as inflation peaked at a staggering 24.2%. Unemployment was rising fast and trade unions clashed heavily with the government to secure wage protections. What bad news for the year, but the music was great. We had Shawaddy Waddy. And sweet music. Time Tunnel, Saturday afternoon, TK in the chair till 1 o'clock. 85 as well in this hour. Don't go anywhere.

They seem to be on Top of the Pops every week, didn't they? So many hits for Shiwadi Wadi. Still touring in 2026, albeit with just one original member, Romeo on the drums, still going strong. In this year, Queen released their operatic rock masterpiece, Bohemian Rhapsody. It flew straight to the top of the UK singles charts, staying at number one for 9 consecutive weeks. And Peter Gabriel famously announced his departure from the progressive rock group Genesis, while Ronnie Wood officially joined the Rolling Stones as their new guitarist. It's all going on. Now, look who's still having hits in 75.

Furniture is alter ego Alvin Stardust in the charts with Good Love Can Never Die. In this year we had snow in June. A bizarre weather anomaly occurred on the 2nd of June. A sudden Arctic blast caused snow to fall across parts of England, forcing a cricket match between Derbyshire and Lancashire to be called off due to a snow-covered pitch. 2nd of June. I do remember it snowing in June once or twice. Do you? Now, I do remember this from Mudd and The Secrets That You Keep on Sunshine Radio. 1975 in the time tunnel. 85 on the way. Very soon.

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Do you remember CFAX on TV? Good heavens above. Booking the holidays and checking the weather and the charts. And the Rocky Horror Picture Show became the longest-running theatrical release in film history.

just a one hit for Jim Gilstrap. He started off as a backing singer for Stevie Wonder. And then had this solo hit in 1975. Don't forget, if you're heading towards the next meetup, the Sunshine Radio listeners meetup in Bristol, I've got a message from Trevor Lazzaro. He will be there selling t-shirts. Sunshine Radio t-shirts, no less. At a great price of £25. All sizes available. He'll have a load with him, I know, Trev. He'll have a stall set outside, if I know, Trev. But there you go. That's happening on 31st of October, Halloween night in Bristol. I'll be there. Hope you'll be there too.

0: Great track from the Blackbirds. Our last track from 75. We'll be back one day. Such a great year. But we are off to 1985 after these messages.
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Well, here we are, Sunshine, as the Tunnels brought us back to 85 for our last year today. Howard Jones back to back with Sharp and Newman, Change Your Mind. Great music this year for sure. Jennifer Rush's powerful ballad, The Power of Love, became the biggest selling UK single of the year, while Back to the Future dominated cinema screens. And the Harrods takeover, Egyptian businessman Mohammed Al-Fayed and his brothers bought Harrods for £615 million. Ever been to Harrods and spent money? I did walk around once and came out with nothing. Okay, on with the music. We've got the Cool Notes, Spend the Night.

Cool Notes are in the charts. Spend the night. What are you doing tonight? I'll be spending the night. Romantic evening in with Mrs. King, I think. I've got my bottle of Blue Nun in the fridge and some baby shams and cherry bees and a nice romantic video, I think, tonight. The Wicker Man, yeah. This was the year that Toys R Us opened up in Woking, Wood Green and Basildon, fundamentally changing the landscape of British retail. Toys R Us, I remember getting my Tracy Island from there. No longer going, are they? In 2026. Times, they are a-changing, for sure. This is Go West, Don't Look Down, on Sunshine Radio.

Yeah, this was the year the BBC controller Michael Grade shocked sci-fi fans by putting Doctor Who on an 18-month hiatus, claiming the show had become too violent and cheap-looking. A charity single called Doctor in Distress was recorded by fans and celebrities to protest against the decision. And we have this, the Sinclair C5 flopping in January. A one-person tricycle, marketed as a revolutionary new form of transport, became one of the most famous British commercial disasters of all time due to safety concerns and, of course, the British weather. Did you ever actually have a go in a Sinclair C5? Worth a fortune now if you've got one. Managed to dodge the potholes.

Kirsty MacColl was there, and New England. The Royal Mint issued the first single metal £2 commemorative coin to celebrate the 13th Commonwealth Games. Through the everyday bimetallic £2 coins we use today didn't enter the general circulation until 1998. And Max Headroom debuts. The Channel 4 introduced the world to Max Headroom, a fictional stuttering computer-generated TV host who quickly became an international 1980s cyberpunk icon. Do you remember Max Headroom? Remember Madonna? She plays next in the tunnel.

Yeah, Madonna is one of her many, many hits around this time. Angel, not often heard. The rise of the yuppie in 85. Were you a yuppie back in the day? Fueled by the deregulation ahead of 86. Short for young urban professional. The subculture in London's financial districts. I was there with my file of facts and my big, big hair, taking the bookings for the DJing and everything else. Were you a bit of a yuppie in 85? Dear me. And a mobile phone with the size of a car battery attached to it. It was on. Thinking I was cool, but yeah, I wasn't. Here's the Colourfield, Thinking of You. I guess

Rutherfield and Thinking of You on Sunshine Radio. Well, what a journey in the tunnel today. Everything from Liberace to the Colour Field. 4 great years. That's about it from me today. Coming up just after 1 is Kenny Toss with the Revival Show, taking you back to the 60s and 70s till 3. And then Mark Stafford, Stafford's World, 3 till 6. Mike Hollis is on his Sunbed of Soul, 6 till 8. And then Edo Peters takes over, 8 till 10. And then Rodney Brown's Soul Lounge finishes off your Saturday, 10 till midnight. Whatever you're doing this weekend, keep it Sunshine Radio. 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I'll see you next time. Have a great weekend.

Sub-Function.

And welcome, it's the Revival Show. My name's Kenny Tosh. What's yours? And it's great to have you along. Each week, it's our two-hourly look back at two wonderful decades of music. That's the 1960s and 70s. That actually was voted one of your favourite instrumental introductions of all time. Back from 1970. There is a longer version, in fact, from Curtis Mayfield. And the tune called Move On Up. Right, no cause for delay then.

Metallica Wasp has been used in quite a few movies quite recently. It is indeed the one from Wayne Fontana and the Mindbenders and The Game of Love. In fact, the movie I was watching just the other evening was Good Morning Vietnam. Yes, for those who haven't seen it, it stars Robin Williams as an American DJ called Adrian Cronar. Great, and a very funny movie as well.

0: The New Seekers with their never-ending song of love. And in fact, it's one of those tunes that seemed to last the summer of 1971. I was checking my charts because I did think it made number one. Nope. Actually, just lingered in the charts an awful long time. Good one from the New Seekers and a never-ending song of love right here on the Revival Show.
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Only recently that has begun to appear on ELO's greatest hits and compilations. One of the very early tunes, in fact, the second one of My Brain's Working on All Four Cylinders for today. Indeed, great one from Jeff Lynne and the Electric Light Orchestra. And a tune which is called Showdown.

Sometimes it's quite difficult to separate which was Rod Stewart and which was the Faces under Rod Stewart. But definitely, I can say Rod Stewart's and the tune called You Wear It Well, right here on The Revival Show. Time for a piece of Tamla Motown, I think. And what about this one from 1966? It is Diana Ross and the Supremes.

0: Hello, Terry Hughes here. You know the other radio stations? 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

Revival Show. Your 3 decades worth of those great hits each week for you. That's a great one, which was coming from the pen of Bob Dylan. And if you gotta go, go now. And of course, as you all know, yes, Fairport Convention took that one into the charts back in the 1970s as well.

was indeed the former keyboard player for not only Kris Kristofferson, but Elvis as well. It is I Can Help and Billy Swan. Here's an email from Philip Langford. Hello, Philip. Thank you very much indeed for your email and getting in touch as well. Philip asking about this one from 1972. And after they changed their name from Hot Legs, they became 10

$1.10. Many thanks indeed to Philip Langford for getting in touch and requesting that one for today. You can do the same if you would like to have a tune played, of course, here, right here on The Revival Show. 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

0: The guys on a couple of great hits, late 60s, early 70s. In fact, one of my favourite tunes was that Soul Deep, which I remember Radio North Sea International playing really, really heavily back in 1970. There are the Box Tops and the one called Cry Like a Baby. This is the golden age of rock and roll, and so say Mott the Hoople.
1: Ladies and gentlemen,

That's Martha Hoople and Ian Hunter and the golden age of rock and roll. And if you pop along to television for the over 40s, that's the nickname, of course, for YouTube. You can actually find the story of Ian Hunter and Martha Hoople. Interesting viewing it makes, shall we say. Martha Hoople right here on the Reviver Show.

and very Roxy music. Love is the drug. I tell you what, with this artificial intelligence, it's amazing what they can do. Some cuts actually have removed Brian Ferry lighting up his cigarette at the start of that one. I haven't actually heard it as yet, but I don't think it would sound the same.

one of Liverpool's finest. They are the Swinging Blue Jeans, and You're No Good. This one, my goodness, the Pirates played really heavily back in the 1960s. It is indeed The Circle.

Touch of Motown, one of my favourite groups of that particular era. I did see a version, shall we say, in Gran Canaria just a couple of years ago. I'm not too sure if they... I wouldn't think they'd be the original members. Anyway, welcome back. Our number two revival show, of course, each week, our look back at two great decades, the 60s and 70s. This guy had a couple of hits in the early 1960s. Maybe his biggest one was Sheila, one he brought back to the charts. In fact, the final year of the 1960s. This is Tommy Rowe, who's feeling dizzy.

You don't really find that on many 10cc compilations, what you see here at the Revival Show. There you go, a little hit and a gem indeed from the guys in 10cc, and a tune called The Dean and I. You definitely hear this one, The Supreme.

Clinton Ford, who actually resided in the Isle of Man for many years, always recall Clinton doing his appearances on Billy Cotton's band show, for those who remember that, wearing all his sparkly outfits. Good one. And the Pirates played that very heavily in the 1960s. Clinton Ford and Run to the Door. Not quite yet, not quite yet. This one started live with the group, of course, Breads, and bringing it back and taking it to number one in the 70s. It's Ken Boone.

Natalie Cole, and not to be confused, of course, with the Love Affair tune, Everlasting Love. In fact, it is really entitled This Will Be, open brackets, and Everlasting Love, close brackets. Here's another great lady, this time from the 1960s, began in a typing pool. It is Sandra Goodrich, better known as Sandy Shaw.

I was just going through a Dutch compilation that I picked up when I was in the Netherlands just a short time ago, and I thought, yes, we haven't played that one for an age. Always Worth a Lighted, right here on The Revival Show. Great one from the lady called Cher, and the one called Dark Lady, right here on The Revival Show. My name's Kenny Tosh. What's yours? Our weekly look back at the hits and the gems of two wonderful decades, the 60s and the 70s. And then there was Hudson Ford. We'll

guys who came from the 70s group, the Straubs, who had quite a few hits in the early 1970s, breaking away and making their own duets, if you like. Richard Hudson and John Ford. Collectively, of course, it is Hudson Ford's and Pick Up the Pieces. Bit of Motown, taking you back to the summer of love in 1967 for the Supremes. Hey.

Definitely a great pirate memory for you from Marvin Gaye. I'd be doggone. I remember the American DJ called Jack Spector playing that quite a bit on his program, his daily program, in fact, that he did on Caroline North and Caroline South. And I'd be doggone.

Tears on My Pillow from Johnny Nash. And in fact, here's a fascinating fact for you for today. Did you know Johnny actually began his recording career for Major Minor Records back in the 1960s? You can astound your friends with that one. Here's the Jacksons. Anyone to blame? Well, they say blame it on the boogie.

Those guys always seemed to have tremendous fun when they were doing the recording sessions. Did come here for the guys a few times over the years, still around in one form or another. Great one from the Tremolos, and the tune called My Little Lady. Oh, here's a cracker one. Wilson Pickett, Mustang Sally.

0: Well, dear listener, that's about it for today. So before I fall down the little hole in the middle, I'll just remind you, The Revival Show is compiled, produced, and presented by Kenny Tosh, and without the aid of a safety net. Until next time, I'm Gary Owens saying hello.
1: He does that extremely well. Gary, thank you very, very much indeed. Yes, friends and neighbors, I'm afraid those 120 minutes have just flown by once again because the clock on the wall says that.

Thank you, girls. Just to remind you, of course, you can pop along and check out our Facebook page, Revival Show. 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My name's Kenny Tosh. What's yours? Have a good week. Till next week. And the Revival Show is brought to you by jingleworks.co.

It's one of those songs that's got a bit of a story behind it. The story surrounds the life of Nick Lowe, who wrote the song. And the fickle finger of pop music played its part in that. Song that Nick Lowe wrote for the band Brinsley Swartz in 1974 didn't do so well that time around. Elvis Costello covered it a few years later, and then everybody forgot about it. But in 1992, Curtis Stigers covered it on the soundtrack to Whitney Houston's The Bodyguard movie. And that sold over 20 million copies, earned Nick Lowe about $1.5 million in royalties. Well, I hope you bought Curtis Stigers a drink or two. Brinsley Swartz, what's so funny about peace, love, and a bit of understanding, eh? Stafford's World, I'm Mark Stafford. Faces open us up with that Stay With Me. Welcome to Stafford's World for the next 3 hours. Let's have a look what we have listed here for the entertainment today. On the song stories today, Todd Rundgren brings us the story behind his biggest hit, I Saw the Light, from 1972. And Chip Douglas, the producer of many of the Monkees hits, tells the story behind one of those. On the Writers Sing Them Their Way, Carole King sings one of her last ever songs that she wrote with her husband, Jerry Goffin, from a couple of years before she headed off to do a Tapestry album and go solo. And then on Arbor They Did It First, we've got the original version of Manic Monday by the Bangles. No, they didn't do it first. And Elton John brings us the original version of a song that he did first and that went on to become a single release for one of the Beatles. That's got you thinking, hasn't it? All of that and this from the Small Faces to Come.

0: So the question really is, do you leave the intro on from John or do you chop it off? I'm not sure. So 50-50, sometimes I do, sometimes I don't. Beatles, two of us from the Let It Be album, and Small Faces, of course, Sha-la-la-la-lee. Hello to Diego Garcia Diaz, who's in Salamanca, in the province of Salamanca in Spain. He's got a Texan 660 radio and he listens to us on shortwave. Thanks very much for checking us out there, Diego. Got in touch at mark@markstafford.co.uk.
1: And now, Stafford's World looks a bit deeper at the hit songs and tells you the stories behind them. It's time for another song story on Stafford's World.
0: First of the song stories today tells us about a song by the great Todd Rundgren. Biggest song in his career was I Saw the Light. Let's hear Todd explain the story behind that song, which became a hit around most of the world.
2: When I was in high school, I was a bad student. I was determined to finish high school. I didn't want to drop out, but it was a horrible experience for me. And I didn't like being at home. That was a horrible experience as well. And my best friend, who I might normally hang out with, had after-school activities to do. He was in the acting club and things like that. So I would kind of like just hang around after school, killing time so that I didn't have to go home with the other kids. And I might go home with my friend after he was done. And the school had an auditorium with a little upright piano in it. And so I would go in there after school and just plunk around on the piano. Not really writing songs, but just like moving around on the keyboard, figuring out things that I like to hear. And that's when I got into this whole sort of major seventh thing. The advantage of the keyboard as a writing instrument that I soon discovered is you got all those notes right out there. You're not limited to the six possible notes you could get on a guitar, and they don't all have to be clustered in one area of the instrument because your hand isn't big enough. At the time, I was pretty much doing all that, just doing this, you know. And that's how a song like, you know, I Saw the Light comes out. You know, it's my hand is locked in this position like this. Like it's like a little dog walking up and down the keyboard with, you know, with the head watching what I'm doing here, or like sniffing its crotch or whatever. But it became just almost habitual. My hand would just naturally go into that form. And by the time I got to a record like Something Anything, yeah, I'm writing this. Oh, that sounds nice. Moon, June, Spoon, it was late last night, feeling something wasn't right. I'm just holding sight. Like that, you know, it's like 20 minutes later, the song is written, which is great, you know, because sometimes when these things just come spilling out, I've found sometimes that they have a more broad appeal, I guess.

from his 1976 album Street Art and the Queen of 1959, a bit of a homage to his wife Sue, and helped out by Phil Everly of the Everly Brothers on that. And if you want to see how they were working on it when the first time they ever played it together, check out Soundstage with Phil Everly brackets 1975. That's a video on YouTube. You've got a big chunk of Phil Everly doing stuff from 1975, which can't be bad, and they're talking about that song as well. What a great song that was. Time for some Pretenders on Staffers World.

0: Hi to Richard Martara. He's a long, regular listener for many, many years. Nice to hear from you again, Richard Martara. And he enjoyed the bread track that I played in a recent show. Pretenders, of course, talk of the town. We're back with the great Robbie Robertson in just a moment.
1: 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Whatever you do, don't go anywhere. Stafford's World will be back very shortly, right after these messages.
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afraid of it. I said, no, I like it. I like it, it's good. She said, you like it now, but you'll learn to love it later.

bit of a busy inbox to work through today. Hello to John, who's in Dubai, and he says he's a person of a certain vintage. I know what you mean, John. And John listens, interestingly, on The Flash, which is a station that's in Hampshire. And he listens there because somebody he knows in Dubai, he lives in Dubai, he's part of the expat community there. And it was a guy called Ian Dunkley's daughter that put him on to listening to The Flash and put him on to stuff as well. So thank you to Ian Dunkley's daughter for getting in touch with John and putting him on the right road to listening to some good stuff. Hope you like that, John. From your kind of era, I guess, 1971, do you remember that? John Congas from South Africa. He did He's Gonna Step On You Again, and that one as well, and then he was gone, wasn't he? Tok Losh, man, for John Congas. Music from the Stranglers now.

Well, his solo career was a little bit flaky, short and sharp. Biggest song in that solo career of his was Just Like Paradise. David Lee Roth, of course. Stranglers before that. They're still hanging around. They're still doing stuff. Got a bit of touring they've been doing in recent years. A tour of France and stuff like that, and still playing there. Obviously, the band has evolved over the years and things have happened, and it's all a different looking Stranglers these days, but I guess they probably sound as good. I saw them not... What? I was going to say, not so long ago. Your brain, when you get a bit older, seems to compress all the years. It wasn't not so long ago. It's probably about 15 to 20 years ago. Saw the Stranglers, and a new young vocalist was on there, and he was pretty good. I don't know if he's still with the band. I'm not sure. Stranglers, Skin Deep, one of the best from them. A couple more to finish off the first hour. We've got some ELO from Out of the Blue, and a track you don't hear that often from that. And Sparks, of course, a gem from 1974.

0: 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This is the Royal Ruler, Tony Prince. Remember me? 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

0: Simon Tate and the Paul Burnett Dateline, Tuesday, 12th of September, 1972. 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
2: What's her name? Virginia Plain.

Let's do that for John Carter. He's in Bishop Stortford, and he keeps changing the devices he listens to the show on. He's now in the world of Alexa. He's gone a bit AI and a bit high-tech now. Hi to you, John. You like 1973 on a recent Staffers World on the Spotlight year. Hope you like that from 67 as well. Eric Burden and the Animals, San Francisco Nights. Really captures the spirit of 1967, doesn't it? And I get a bit confused as to why the Animals, why do people like Alan Price and the rest of the Animals just let the Animals' name slip and not really fight for it? And Eric Burden walked out the other side, and he was one of the founder members, but he certainly wasn't the man who put it all together on his own. And he walked away, and he was then christened his band Eric Burden and the Animals. And out came that, San Francisco Nights in 1967. A bit of Slade as well, and Squeeze Me, Please Me. Now, this one is interesting. A couple of Dutch guys who were more successful in America than they were in the home country, the Netherlands. This was a great song, and it was one of those, got played a lot on European radio and American radio, but never in England. Sausalito, Summer Night from Diesel.

0: They've had their ups and downs along the way, haven't they? Squeeze, they're together, and then they're not. Difford and Tilbrook working together, then they're not, then they are. Squeeze, and of course, one of the best from them is Up the Junction. And before that, Diesel, Sausalito Summer Night. Have you ever been to Sausalito? If you haven't, put it on your list of places to see. It's a beautiful place. It's just the other side of the Golden Gate Bridge, just north of San Francisco, a few miles in Marin County. Now, we stayed in Marin County, only a few miles down the road from Sausalito, and went in and out to San Francisco, and then we went up towards Marin County's Napa Valley wine region. Beautiful place. And we stayed in that area. And so we went to Sausalito and, many times to visit some of the restaurants there in our couple of weeks stay. Beautiful place with a river stroke estuary of the San Francisco Bay. It's not sort of stuck on the corner of that. Diesel and the Netherlands sound of Sausalito Summer Night.
1: You've heard the hit versions, now it's time for the originals. This is Ah But They Did It First on Stafford's World.
0: First of a couple of tracks on Ah But They Did It First. And this time around, it's Prince, the mighty Prince, with a song that he wrote. And he originally wrote it for a band that he was working with at the time, a sort of protege band called Polonia Six. And they had an album coming out. And he thought that he'd give it to them. But in the end, he ended up giving it to the Bangles. And that band, his own band, didn't get the first shot at it, but Prince did when he put a demo together to give to the Bangles. He had a bit of a place for Susanna Hoffs, a bit of a flame burning for her, so she wanted the song, she got the song. I think he wanted her more than she wanted him, is the story. Anyway, it was never released, his version. It was set away in a vault until after he died. And then somebody found all these originals that Prince had done, and amongst them was this. From 1984, Prince's original of the Bangles' Manic Monday, a song that he wrote.

0: was a time in his career he could do nothing wrong. Everything he touched turned to gold. Prince, with a song that he wrote originally for his band Apollonia 6, and then ended up giving it to the Bangles to do. He did his version in 1984. Next up, Elton John, another rock superstar, with a song that he wrote for another rock superstar. I teased you with the fact it was one of the Beatles. It was, in fact, Ringo, in the time when Ringo was doing extremely well with a whole string of successful top 20 hits around the world. This was towards the end of that run, and in fact, it didn't do very well at all anywhere. But I liked it. I think it's very good. And Elton does a good version of it. Again, kept in a vault somewhere over the years and dug out, Elton John's original of Snookaroo, an Elton John and Bernie Taupin song that Ringo brought out on single in the 1970s. But he did it first, Elton John.
1: One, two, three, four.

0: quite like that version, actually. It's a bit like a song he did around the same kind of time, Grimsby. Do you remember Grimsby on the... Oh, I forgot what album that was on. Anyway, it was a bit of a strange track to do, and Snookeroo's a bit of a... I don't think Elton's a big snooker fan. Maybe Ringo said, write me a song about snooker. I've no idea. Anyway, Snookeroo, Elton John's original of that. Talking of originals and covers, of course, Elvis did this first.
1: Y'all still want me to come with you?

0: ZZ Top do Elvis and doing pretty well with that one, Viva Las Vegas. It's Stafford's World. I'm Mark Stafford, heading through the second of the 3 hours here. And we're back with one of the great psychedelic 60s songs with lots of strange psychedelia in it from Tommy James and the Shondells next.
1: Stafford's World will be back in a moment. Don't go anywhere.
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I'm going to hold up my hands and admit to the fact I was a bit of an old timer in the 70s when punk came along, and I thought, it's a bit too rough for me. Can't they just get a bit more melodic and calm down a bit? And then along came New Wave, and I thought, I was a bit depressed, first of all, thinking, where do we go from this? I want me big pop, smooth, orchestral, everything thrown in stuff. But then along came New Wave, and people like Graham Parker and The Rumour, Tom Petty and The Heartbreakers, and then you got people like Eddie and The Hot Rods, and Jonathan Richmond and Modern Lovers. And I thought, hang on, Elvis Costello turns up as well. It's sounding pretty good. That was from one of the early Graham Parker and The Rumour albums, although I always used to think it was Graham Parker on his own, because if you pick up the cover of the vinyl album and look at the front, it says Graham Parker Hotel, it says Graham Parker Heat Treatment, actually, and that was the album. And on the back, he then gives a credit to The Rumour, so he wanted full billing on the front. But there you go, so I think it's Graham Parker, but it's not, it's Graham Parker and The Rumour if you flip the album over. Tommy James and the Shondells, before that, Superb and Crimson and Clover. Hello to Jürgen Karwalat, who's in Denmark, in Jutland, near Germany, on the in Danish side of the border. Catches the show nearly every week these days, so great to have you along, and thanks for dropping a line at mark@markstafford.co.uk. Here's a bit of Ian Hunter for you.

busy day on the email front. Hello to Brian Wilkinson. He loved 1973 on a spotlight year not so long ago. He said he was starting high school at that time, and Elton John's Teacher I Need You used to get played on the radio. Never does now, does it, Brian? I was talking to somebody else about that. Those early Elton John album tracks, the big hits, we've heard them all. But there's so much class from Elton John in those early albums in particular that just gets forgotten. And that is a travesty, isn't it? Travesty, really. Hello to you, Brian. Thanks for your email at mark@markstafford.co.uk. Martha and the Muffins and Echo Beach. And it's time for the writers to sing them their way. The writer this time around is Carole King. It's a song she wrote with Jerry Goffin, one of the final songs they wrote together. It was Wasn't Born to Follow, originally done by the Byrds, and it sat around selling a few copies until it appeared on the Easy Rider soundtrack and got extremely well known on the years after that from that Easy Rider soundtrack. And she wasn't a performer really at that time. She hadn't performed since the rock and roll days, but she was then in this group, and it was to lead her to sort of back to the stage. But she was never a very strong person on stage. She was actually very stage struck, and right the way through till Tapestry coming out, she didn't like being on stage. She was actually terrified when she had to go out and do her solo stuff early on. She didn't want to go out. When she did go out there, she didn't know what to say. But anyway, she sang this one, and it's one that she wrote. Carole King, Jerry Goffin wrote it. The writer, in this case, Carole King, sings it, The City. Carole King's band, and Wasn't Born to Follow.

It was 1971. There were Redbone and the Witch Queen of New Orleans. We'll do that for Neil Turk in Skegby. Another email came in for him. And here's another one talking about leaving school and the kind of time when he was at school and bringing in memories off the back of a Spotlight Year. He said, I was leaving school this time around, he said, and when the flashback year came along, and it was a summer job I had at a brewery in Burton-on-Trent before college. That could lead you astray, couldn't it, Neil? Maybe it did. He said, I had long hair and flares and no cares when I did the work at the brewery at that time. Maybe there's reasons why you didn't have any cares. Were you behind the stacked crates and stuff having a good time? Hi to you, Neil, in Skegby. Thanks for your email. Let's do this for you. It's a great track, actually. It's a long one, but it's very, very good. It's the Alan Parsons Project from their album, which was iRobot, the second album they brought out. And it features the great vocal on this of Steve Harley, which I think is one of the best performances on any Alan Parsons Project track. He really dominates the track. And it was from around the time there when he was deep in the middle of his own career. So nice of him to step across and help out Alan Parsons from the iRobot album, the Alan Parsons Project, Steve Harley guesting on The Voice.

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2: Peter Turner.

He had the magical touch of being able to write short, catchy songs, and short, catchy songs probably means you can also write radio jingles, which he did. Christopher Rainbow, it was Solid State Brain was that track, and it's around the time when he was writing jingles for the new independent Capital Radio back in 73-74 time. And I think on the collection that's got that on, there's a collection of Chris Rainbow's, as he prefers to call himself, Chris Rainbow's Best of Stuff, and you find some of the Capital Radio jingles on that if you hunt that down. And I didn't plan to put them back to back. They sort of stared at me and decided you had to put them back to back. It was Christopher Rainbow, and then it was Rainbow, the band Rainbow, Graham Bonney on vocals, and I Surrender. Hello to 222, work it out. John and Jane Johnson, who are British expats in, they say the Vendée. Is a place called the Vendée? Is it a region in France? And they enjoyed one of the spotlight years, and the expats are coming in at the moment, aren't they? Hello to you, John and Jane. I hope you like this song, 1969. This woman had a wonderful voice, sadly no longer with us. It's Diane Birch from Liverpool. She had such a great voice, and doing Terry Reid's original song, which was Friends, and if you compare the two, it's chalk and cheese. I'll let you think which way round it is. Arrival and Friends.

0: Art School Boys, which probably explains some of the deep and meaningful and left field and sort of strange pictures they painted in our minds in some of the 10cc song. And that was the time when they were both together, and that was a sort of a time when they're also getting into the world of video. There's a great video that goes with that, and it hits the right place at the right time and hit the MTV screens for a time in the 80s. Goddamn Cream, Englishman in New York.
1: And now, Stafford's World looks a bit deeper at the hit songs and tells you the stories behind them. It's time for another song story on Stafford's World.
0: Always two song stories in Stafford's World. This is number two of the two today. A guy called Chip Douglas. You might say, Chip Douglas, never heard of him. But you have heard him, or you've heard somebody talking about him, because Chip Douglas was the producer on a lot of the Monkees hits. And it was the time when they'd already been under control of the TV show and the record label for the time they broke out. Chip Douglas let them have a bit of freedom. And if you listen to Daydream Believer, you'll hear this.
2: 7A.
3: What number is this, Chip?
2: 7A.
3: Okay, no, I mean, like, don't get excited, man. It's because I'm short, I know.
0: Well, now you know it's Chip Douglas when they say, what number is this, Chip? And I think that refers to the fact they'd done loads and loads of tapes, takes, so they didn't know what number take it was. Probably 42 or something. That's why you were saying, what number is this, Chip? There you go. So that's it. Chip Douglas, he produced the album for the Monkees called the Headquarters album. It had a few hits on it, and it also had this one as well, which was a strange one because it was alternate title. And we'll have the story behind alternate title, and Chip will tell us what happened and how it got to be what it was.
4: They wanted to do their own thing, or Mike did specifically, and everybody else did after a while, and so it became a real labor of love, the Headquarters album. We showed up every morning at 7 o'clock or 7:30 and with coffee, and got to work and became a band. I felt that there was the option of Mickey would play drums, Peter would play bass, and Mike would play rhythm guitar, and there was a lot of things we could have done that way. But when Peter played the piano in the studio, I thought, oh, well, this guy can play the keys, so we need a keyboard player, but how's he going to play bass and keys at the same time? So I thought, well, I guess I'll have to play bass, and then Peter can play the keyboard, Mike can play the rhythm guitar, and Mickey can play the drums, and we'll have a four-piece combo. And so that's how we did it. When he got back from England, Mickey had fallen in love with Sammy, his future wife, and I don't know if he married her while he was over there, or where they got married in California. I can't remember. He had met the Beatles and all of that, and so those are the four kings of EMI, of course. And he just, you know, was writing this episode. You know, when you're on the road, you get lots of ideas, and as opposed to just sitting around at home. So that was a whole story for him, and he had a whole concept. He said, no, I want to start with this kettle drum and da, da, da, da. And I remember giving him a little static on this, a kettle drum. Now, are you sure you want to do that? And I was arguing with him about that, but eventually I just said, okay, we'll just do this, and then you put on it what you want, and we'll see what it sounds like. And so I eventually just backed off and said, okay, let's do it how you want. And that's what a producer is supposed to do anyway.

Now that is one of my very favourite Deep Purple tracks, Woman from Tokyo. What a great song that was from Deep Purple. Monkeys before that, Chip Douglas, the producer of the Headquarters album, tells us about that song from it, alternate title. Now this next song, 1967, and a time when one of the songs of 67 was Scott McKenzie's San Francisco. You may have thought, by 1968, whatever happened to Scott McKenzie? Well, he did have to have a bit more success in America, but we forgot him really after that. But not quite, because he had a follow-up single, and his previous single, of course, had been number one, and he very nearly became the true definition of a one-hit wonder, because his second single crept into the British top 50. So that in Britain, he would have been a one-hit wonder if it hadn't have stayed in the British charts for 1 week in 1967. It was a fine song as well. Scott McKenzie and Like an Old Time Movie.

0: Nothing wrong with that. He did actually have a bit of success later in his career because he co-wrote Kokomo for the Beach Boys, part of that film soundtrack in later years. And he had a couple of smaller top 50 hits in America. But for us, it was just San Francisco at number one and like an old-time movie at 50 in the British charts back then. Hi to Stephen Fellows, gets in touch, sent an email in. He's a fan of the Spotlight Years, so good to have you along listening to those. Hi to you there, Stephen. We're back with more on stuff as well. A bit of Simple Minds, not just a bit of Simple Minds, one of the very best from them next.
1: Stafford's World will be back in a moment. Don't go anywhere.
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Well, Matthew, his bent in Kirkcaldy, Scotland, is a bit of a glutton for punishment as he listens to Stafford's World on three different radio stations, same show three times. And I'm not paying him. He's up in Kirkcaldy in Scotland, Matthew, his bent. It's not going to be good for you, you know, long term. I hope you enjoyed that. Bob Dylan from his Joker Man track from his Infidels album from 1983. And a Scottish band for you as well, Simple Minds, than the classic Waterfront. Time ticking on. I haven't got many more to go, but we'll squeeze this in. A bit of Robert Plant at his best.

around the time that that song came out, Green River, for John Fogerty and Creedence Clearwater Revival. John did all the writing and singing and everything, really. And he had an idea that he wanted to be like the old days, like the Beatles or the Everly Brothers, who used to do double A-sided singles. So for a time, he brought out really good, strong tracks on both sides. And that was one of the ones that had it. It had Green River on one side and Fortunate Son on the other. So if you didn't like one, you certainly like the other, the great John Fogerty there. Robert Plant as well, and Ship of Fools, and that's almost it for staff as well. Mark at markstafford.co.uk if you'd like to get in touch. One final mention, hello to Robin Williams from Sway. I didn't know there's a place called Sway. Sway in Hampshire, found the show about a year ago back, and it's the first time he's been in touch, so great to have you along. Robin Williams from Sway in Hampshire. Two to go. In a minute, we'll have the Finn brothers, Tim and Neil Finn. They were both together in their original project, Split Ends, and then along the way, they fell out somehow. And Neil went off to form Crowded House, and Neil and Tim worked as the Finn brothers for a short time, but not that long. Neil was in Crowded House, and Tim wasn't. That's how you split the two, really. 6 months in a Leaky Boat to Come. What a gem from 82. And this from the 80s as well. Perfectly crafted piece of adult rock from 38 Special.

Well, I always like to start the show with a fantastic classic tune, and there you have it. Lou Johnson, Unsatisfied. Big Top Records, 1965. But we guarantee to satisfy you with some of the best music in the whole wide world. How are you? I mean, what a September we've had so far. But it's that time for me to say, hello soulmates, welcome to another Hollis Sunbed of Soul. The box is open, sold up and ready to go, and I'm back in the role of your Mr. Soul. I'd like to think I can be your champion. I'll be your winner. That is in fact the cue for the next record from Jimmy Soul Clark, 1967, Soul Hawk Records. And as they say in the business, this is a tune.

Well, that's what you can call an absolutely beautiful soul tune from Mandrill and Too Late. Arista Records 1978. Well, the year's flying by now. We're talking of bonfire nights, Halloween's, Christmas, and we can also look forward to this month, the autumn equinox, or sometimes called the September equinox. Or if you stateside, it's the fall. This date marks the start of autumn in the Northern Hemisphere and spring in the Southern Hemisphere. So goodbye summer, hello autumn. Be kind to us. The equinox occurs at the same moment worldwide. It's education time on your sunbed of soul. Look, listen and learn. Because now that we've investigated the equinox, let's call on the major. OK Records 1966. Major Lance, doing it for you.

0: That's the voice there of Mary Gresham, and I'll Never Let You Walk Alone. The best way of owning that, Hit and Run Records, from 2011. On the way next, a slice of classic modern crossover from the Masqueraders. Originally came out as a belting B-side to Sweet Lovin' Woman on the One Record label. From 1968, it's called Do You Love Me Baby? But before we play it, look who's arrived. The little fella with the chubby cheeks. As rosy as ever, dangling his shillelagh. And if you ask me, he's looking as though he's had too much of that black stuff. It can only be Al Paddy.
1: Excuse me, Meg. I know you're a busy man.
0: Well, fairly busy.
1: My wife says she wants a divorce.
0: And why's that?
1: Because I'm careless with my appearance.
0: And how's that work, then?
1: You see, I haven't been home in 2 years.
0: Oh, Paddy, you're full of the blarney. You better make an appearance at home, methinks. Now finish your Guinness and get on.

0: bosses say I need to be more inclusive in what I do. I'm like the free breakfast when you stay in a travel lodge. 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

So tempting that from the Tempting Temptations. Treat her like a lady, as every fella should. And that particular song came about in 1984. And it was the first single on which Ali Ollie Woodson was the lead singer. It also appears on the Temptations album Truly For You. The song was co-written by Woodson and Otis Williams. And playing it because it's the anniversary of the birth of Ali Ollie Woodson, born Ollie Craigicht, in Detroit, Michigan, this particular week back in 1951. Singer, songwriter, keyboardist, drummer, and occasional actor. He had 12 years with the Temptations alongside Otis Williams. He also worked with the likes of Aretha Franklin and Gene Kahn. We lost him in May of 2010, age 58. Next, let's say happy birthday to a lady with a really long name originally, Maria Grazia Rosa Domenica D'Amato. Hope I pronounced that right. Born this particular week back in 1943. Folk and blues singer. And she was the wife of musician Jeff Muldaur. Yes, you've probably guessed it. Happy birthday, Maria Muldaur. Born in Greenwich Village, New York City. She joined the Jug Band as a featured vocalist and occasional fiddle player. She began her solo career when her marriage ended in 72, but she retained her married name. Her first solo album contained her hit single, the one I'm about to play now. It's the absolutely gorgeous Midnight at the Oasis.

Whatever your musical taste, I reckon you've got to love that. Maria Muldaur's Midnight at the Oasis. Next up, another late great, Barry Eugene Carter, born this week in 1944 in Galveston, Texas. Better known by his stage name as Big Bad Barry White. Singer and songwriter, and two-time Grammy Award winner known for his bass baritone voice and romantic image. I think it's fair to say his greatest success came in the 70s as a solo singer and with the Love Unlimited Orchestra. His acting career blossomed for a while, and his voiceover work was highly demanded. And of course, with a voice like that, you can understand why. We lost Barry in July of 2003, aged just 58. And to commemorate his birthday, I'd like to go back to 1966, and a track that's not the first one that comes off your tongue when you relate to Barry White. It's called I Don't Need It, and it was recorded under the name of Lee Barry. Rest in peace, Barry White.

Big Bad Barry White. Next up, it's time for a Soul Brit with a birthday. And let's say happy birthday to Kenny Thomas, born this particular week back in 1968 in Islington, London. He grew up on the hillside estate, Stamford Hill, and attended the Cardinal Pole Roman Catholic School in Hackney. He was a boxer and a BT technician before becoming a professional singer. His big breakthrough came in 1991 with his debut hit Outstanding, a cover of the Gap Band song. He succeeded in having three singles in the UK chart that year, including the one I'm about to play. In 2005, he took part in the televised singing contest Hit Me Baby One More Time. He supported Level 42 on their autumn 2006 tour. He became lead singer of the band Living in a Box after they reformed, replacing Richard Derbyshire. But I'd like to go back to 1991. He was thinking about your love. And one last bit of advice for any soldiers listening. If you get the chance to go and see Kenny Thomas, go. He's brilliant.

Wonderful Kenny Thomas. I think we've got time to squeeze one more in. And it's another Motown act. And it's happy birthday to Betty Kelly, born this week in 1944 in Alabama. She moved to Michigan and she replaced Annette Beard in 1964 as a member of Martha and the Vandellas, along with Martha and Rosalind Ashford. She also joined the Velvettes. So to celebrate a birthday, let's go back to the early Motown days. From 1966, it's My Baby Loves Me.

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Oh, you better get the talcum powder out for that one. Lorraine Chandler, I Can't Change. Ashford Records, 1976. But did get a lot of boots on Soul Galore, which was a bootleg reissue label run out of Los Angeles in the early 70s. You tune into A Sunbed of Soul, where soul music, entertainment and personality all come together. Just like that. Well, I'm told on next week's show, I'll be testing the latest thing in digital watches. When you press the button, the little finger comes out and points to the nearest person with the right time. And while that puts a smile on your face, I tell you what it's time for now. A tune that you will be very familiar with, because Jackie Wilson had a great smash with it. But this is Laverne Baker's version on Brunswick Records from 1969 of I'm the One to Do It.

That's Nancy Ames and the very underplayed I Don't Want to Talk About It, Epic Records, 1966. Next up, it's Mary Love on the Modern record label from 1967, and it's time to lay this burden down.

That there is Carmelo Brooks. Don't know much about that name. With Tell Me Baby, originally came out as a B-side to You're Breaking My Heart on Milestone Records back in 66. Did get a release on Kent as well, I'm told. Well, I don't know about you, but I've been shopping lately and I've noticed how the price of goods has rocketed, up 20% or so. And what with gas and electricity problems, cost of living is extortionate. I've got to tell you that when I was a kid, my dad let me put my pocket money in a special money box under the stairs. I was 15 before I found out it was the gas meter. Now that ain't no way to treat a kid, is it? Which is the cue for Marie Knight, Musical Records. And that's no way to treat a girl.

Definitely an old mod tune, that, from Mel Torme and Coming Home Babe. Sounds as good today as ever. Originally written as an instrumental by a guy called Ben Tucker, and first recorded by the Dave Bailey Quintet in 61. And shortly after, Herbie Mann did a version. But that's Mel Torme from 1962 on the Atlantic record label. And I must say, a perfect way to welcome you to the second half of your Sunbed of Soul. Right, let's get back to the music, shall we? And here's a track that's album only. If you see it on a single, you can bet your bottom dollar it's a boot. This is Les McCann, also done by Corey Glover. It's called Sad Little Girl.

product of the ghetto, you know you got a lot going against you from the word go. Oh, but it's nice to know that you have your folks around to guide and help you. And on looking back, it kind of makes you think.

Well, soulmates, what a voice that guy had. Low Rolls. MGM Records, 1972, and A Man of Value. Well, I was reading recently of a very embarrassing incident that happened in a topless bar when a member of the Campaign for Real Ale said the beer was okay, but the waitress was flat.

That's beautiful, isn't it? Lonnie Hill, Galveston Bay. I should dedicate that to June Pritchard because she's the proud owner of a 12-inch version of that particular song. And before that, it was Linda Lloyd's version of Breakaway, Columbia Records 1965. Let's stay with modern crossover, shall we? And turn to Leon Bryant. Great voice, this fella. It features on an album called Finders Keepers, which came out in 1984 and did get a release as a single in the same year on the Delight record label. It's called I Can See Me Loving You.

Yambira, the music machine with the wow factor. Why? It makes you think, I've not heard that song in a long time. Yambira, the music machine. Monday to Thursday, Sunshine Radio, 3 till 5.

Listening to that, it's amazing how records have a lifespan, then go out of favour, and then all of a sudden come back in again. And that's one that's really getting requested a lot lately from Mr. Chuck Jackson. I love it. It's called All Over the World, came out on Nightmare Records back in 1989, and written, mixed and arranged by Mr. Ian Levine. Another one to be really proud of. I'm Mike Hollis, you're not, cranking out some super soul tunes for you. All sponsored by Hollis Creations. And because you're my most important listener, I'd like to embrace you. So take a deep breath. That's it. That's it. Hold it. Relax. That makes us both feel better, right? And just for you, it's the Mighty Mighty Dells on Private Eye Records from 1984 and Don't Want Nobody.

that's a band called The Group, and when you call yourself The Group, you better be good, but it does feature the fabulous Cecil Washington. Comes from 1966, Prophonic Studios, and I Don't Like to Lose, which is so true. Well, hot off the press, news just in about the girl who recently applied for a job as a guide in a nudist camp. She says because she enjoys showing visitors all over.

0: Lou Ragland and I Travel Alone on the Amy record label from 1967. Every week we guarantee you 2 hours of the tastiest music on the radio, on the internet. And up and coming next, a guy with a voice second to none, Mr. Dion Jackson. It's from 1967 on the Carla record label, And When Your Lover's Gone. But before we play it, look who joins me. The guy who is smoother than silk in his midnight blue mohair suit. He's got the rap, he's got the trap, he's DC, Daddy Cool.
1: Hey, Brother Hollis, what's happening?
0: Well, not a lot, DC.
1: What's the word for me?
0: You tell me.
1: You know me as Daddy Cool, but my friends know me as DC.
0: They respect you, man.
1: Now, Daddy Cool tells you music freaks to turn it on. Now you've tuned in to me, I'm the only one. And you know my conversation is really neat. It makes the people in the street expose their body heat. Is that live enough for you, Brother Hollis?
0: That's Ace.

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1, 2, 3, 4, Dops. With one of the greatest voices ever on lead vocals, the one and only Levi, with one of the best B-sides Motown ever issued, in my honest opinion. 1972, Holland, Dozier and Holland at it again. And what a perfect way to welcome you to the greatest record label ever, Tamla Motown Records. And now to a song that was made famous by Dobie Gray back in 1964. But Jimmy Ruffin had a bash at it. And I tell you what, it's a great version. First recorded in 1968. It's The In Crowd, which you are certainly part of.

That's the Contours' beautiful version of a beautiful song, originally a hit for the Temptations back in 1965, co-written by Smokey Robinson and produced by the great man as well. It's growing, and that could apply to my audience, I hope. Next up, Charles Edwin Hatcher. Everyone who knew him and met him knew him better as Edwin Starr, a star he really was, that shone bright on our scene. And here he is from 1965 on the Rick Tick record label. And move over, James Bond, this is Agent 00 Soul.

0: Excuse me, have you heard of Mike Hollis?
1: What's the matter with you, dear? You some kind of a nutter?
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That's Gladys Knight, the Pip Pip Pips, with her version of Everybody Needs Love. Good version, that as well. Great song from 1967. Features on the album of the same name as well. And written by Eddie Holland and Norman Whitfield. Well, all good things have to come to an end, and the clock on the wall says it all. Mickey Mouse is waving at me with five fingers instead of two this week. And it is time for me to say my work here is done for another week. So sorry, soulmates. Time to take the box home. I'm all sold out. You keep smiling because it makes your friends wonder what you've been up to, and never stop chasing your soulful dreams. Gonna love you and leave you with Jimmy's brother, David. We played a track by Jimmy earlier. Gonna finish with King David Ruffin. And it's the first solo single after he left the Temptations. From 1969, it's My Whole World Ended the Moment You Left Me. That says it all, really, doesn't it? Till next week, you keep the faith.

0: Yeah, we know. Sincere apologies, okay? But, you know, since he's here already, you might as well listen, right? Come on, it's for everyone. And you know you're gonna love it. Because it's Edo Peters. Loud and proud.
1: 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I kill you!

that is very special. A Bridge Over Troubled Water from 1970, recorded live. It is Mr. Paul Simon with the utmost respect for a, hold on to your hats, 70-year career. Because he started back in 1956, and they were still teenage boys, him and Art Garfunkel. Good evening! Another Saturday night here on Sunshine Radio with some cool long tracks and live recordings. Radio.

What a great version. The longest version I could find in my vault. And believe you me, there's a lot where that came from. Wouldn't it be good? Nick Kershaw here on Sunshine Radio for the best music every time. Congratulations on your excellent choice in music. Let's go back to the 1970s with a song that originated from The Zombies. It's

I think you will agree with me, if there ever was a list compiled of some of the most famous guitar players, Carlos Santana must be on it. No doubt about it. You're listening to Sunshine Radio for the best music every time. And this is a live recording by Simply Red. The song is called Stars.

Hi Sunshine Liz. Well, here we are in 2026. How would you like to travel back in time to the good old days? Well, now you can with me, Tony King, in the Time Tunnel. Each week we journey back to four different years, from the 50s to the noughties, and enjoy some familiar songs and forgotten gems from times gone by. 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

is Chaka Khan and a Beatles song, We Can Work It Out, here on Sunshine Radio. Speaking of the Beatles, I'm going to play you a track by the Beatles. It is actually the first ever single I got on 45, The Long and Winding Road. A few years back, I got to work in Abbey Road Studios with Giles Martin, son of George Martin, the producer of the Beatles. And he gave me a very special demo version of this very famous song.

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And is she really going out with him? And look who has just entered the stage.

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0: there's something strangely compulsive about listening to the Allman Brothers. 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
2: 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A great DJ plays you the music you didn't know you wanted to hear.

USA. Bruce Springsteen, born in the USA, in the longest version I could find. Yesterday, it was 25 years ago that 9/11 happened, and that's all I'm gonna say about it. We all have our own thoughts. Last week, I played a live track from Heart. Immediately got a text message saying, "My favorite song is What About Love. Is there a live version of that song?" Well, the answer is yes.

It is so very nice to read your comments. It is even nicer to hear all your fine suggestions for live tracks, because I literally have thousands of them. It might be hard to find, but I'll look for them anyway. What about Love? Heart recorded live. Anna and Nancy Wilson. We have but one job. The job is playing the best music every time. We are Sunshine Radio on a Saturday night between 8 and 10 p.m. UK time and between 9 and 11 p.m. Central European time. Speaking of European, this was a Europe-wide hit. It is the MTV era. There's a video of one guy in between 47 naked girls. But hey, it had to be shown in daytime so you couldn't see anything, but boy, it did get somebody's brain going. The song is called Sweet Harmony, and the band, a one-man band, is The Beatles.

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1: We're having so much fun. And boy, did we try to lure him away to all kinds of places outside the radio studio. But you know, there's no way to keep him from the microphone. 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

Have you ever seen them play live? The Simple Minds. Well, if you have, you know what I'm talking about. It always starts a bit, I don't know. But after a song and a half, the roof gets torn off. Yes. Jim Kerr and the Simple Minds from Scotland and Waterfront recorded live. And we have a lot of live recordings yet to go, so you better stick around here because there might be some cool surprises in there for you, especially for you. Not for anybody else, but just for you. So just who knows. Next up, Ray Parker Jr. and a song he did with his band Radio. The song is

It is one of those songs that you automatically sing along to here on Sunshine Radio for the best music every time. You know the song Street Life by the Crusaders, right? That was written by Joe Sample. And Joe Sample was the Crusaders band leader. And he wrote most of the songs. And in that song, Street Life, we all expect the voice of Miss Randy Crawford, who used to be the lead singer. But Joe Sample invited, for this occasion, the jazz giant, Donnie Hathaway's daughter. Her name is Layla Hathaway. I still

Iconic songs here on Sunshine Radio for the best music every time, recorded live from the Love Over Gold album, Private Investigations, early 80s. What a brilliant track. And if you think we're done, well, think again. Of course not. Of course not. What do you think? What do you think? What do you take me for? We have more live recordings, but first, show your gratitude. Thank you. That's what I'm talking about. How about a live recording from Deep Purple?

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1: Smoke on the water.
0: Shh. Let's take it easy. Come on now. That's cool. Yeah, I like it. Come on. You have been absolutely fantastic, every one of you. Thank you so much. It's been a wonderful experience from day one. Thank you all and everyone.

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1: This is Rodney Collins. What's the soundtrack of your life? 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

The 1980s was perfect on the dance floors for stuff that you could dance to without a single break. That is, unless it's the break that was in the 12 inches at the time, very carefully planned so that DJs could mix new records into it. Windjammer, Tossing and Turning, and this is also a top dance track from the 1980s. Her name is Stephanie Mills. The song is the club mix of The Medicine Song.

the lovely, the very talented Miss Stephanie Mills and a dance song from the 1980s called The Medicine Song. You're listening to Sunshine Radio, and it's time for me to say goodbye already because, yeah, one look at the clock shows me that I have one more track to play. We're going back to the live stages. There's a grand piano. How about a good glass of wine? Thanks ever so much for listening. It was an absolute pleasure. And I hope to catch you next week, 8 p.m. sharp UK time, 9 p.m. sharp Central European time. I leave you now with one of the most beautiful pop compositions in history. A song from 1976. It is considered a pop and rock classic. But it has a bit of a classical intro, this one. Most probably one of the most precious live recordings that I own. I've worked with the guy two times. This is not a recording from either of those times, but it is gorgeous nonetheless. Thank you so much for listening. Catch you next week, okay?

doing? Saturday night once again right here on Sunshine Radio. My name is Rodney. I'm taking you through now until midnight tonight. That was Swing Out Sister with Breakout. But here we go with the Scottish band. I love these guys very much. Wet, Wet, Wet. Now, this was the lead single from their first album, Popped in Sold Out in 1987. It's a beautiful track. It's all for your listening pleasure. Thank you for joining me on a Saturday evening. I'm here till midnight. Some great tracks. The House Martins, Nick Kershaw, Ultravox, U2, Cool in the Gang, Gwen Guthrie, and many, many, many more. It's going to be a lovely evening.

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2: Here we go with a track from Luca. Now, this comes from the album, the second studio album called Solitude Standing from 1987. I've always liked this track. Saturday nights, right here on Sunshine Radio. Taking you through to midnight. Lots of great music, that's for sure. And hopefully I'm going to keep you on your toes.

This is the first hour of the show, 10 through to 11. But don't forget, I am here until midnight tonight. Here we go with the delightful Nick Kershaw with a fantastic tune. Wouldn't it be good? Love this song. Such a great 80s feel, isn't it? Really, really is a good feel-good song. Anyway, Saturday nights, Sunshine Radio.

Made in the Name of Love. Love that track. Also, Haywood with their track, Time Like This. Plenty more still to come. Something from DeBarge, Cool in the Gang, Gwen Guthrie, Jesus Jones, and something later from Wham. Saturday nights here on Sunshine Radio. My name is Rodney, here to midnight. Thanks for joining me.

DeBarge, like I said, a track and a group that I've absolutely loved from when I was a young lad. DeBarge, Rhythm of the Night. Oh my God, that song just brings back so much memories. But you know what else brings back some good memories?

1995, Breakfast at Tiffany's, Deep Blue Something. But here's something for you from Archie Bell and the Drells. But don't forget, Jesus Jones and Wham, still to come. And that's just hour one.

0: 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Around the clock. Oh yeah.
1: Taking us now to 1992. The man himself, MJ, with one of his big tunes. I think this one came from the Dangerous album, didn't it? I'm almost sure it did. Great song, nevertheless. Definitely a bit of a foot tapper, wouldn't you say?

1992, Michael Jackson with Remember the Time. Now, I'm sure you do remember the time. Now, this next song, there's a, wow, this has been a bit of a remix, bit of a re-edit. I'm so sure you're going to love it. It's fantastic.

definitely. For those of you who had a mini kitchen disco, or maybe you were bopping along in the car, I don't know. But yeah, what a track that one is. Now here's one for you, Alex De Chow. The track is called Together We Rise from Disco Stallion. A bit of a new track, a bit of a new spin. One that you have to just get your Shazam.

0: Megan Thee Stallion. If you didn't Shazam it, I've just told you all about it. Now, I'm sure Andy and Tina will probably like that track very much. And I'm sure I will hear a little later. It's a brilliant song, brilliant track indeed. Now, plenty more still to come from Earth, Wind & Fire. I've got McFadden and Whitehead. We've got a beautiful song from David A. Tobin, and also one by Jay Brown. But you know what? It's not my son.
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doesn't love Earth, Wind and Fire on a Saturday night? I know I love Earth, Wind and Fire, so if I love it, you must love it also. I said to you earlier about my child, my son, one of my sons. I've actually got four children. Do you know that? Four children. Yes, four. And you know what? They're all boys. I've got four boys, four different levels of testosterone in my household. And that's not including my very own levels of testosterone. So you could say I've got five different levels of testosterone in my house. Five different levels. Oh my God. But yeah, I did say to you earlier, my son was involved in a horrific, I say horrific, it was horrific to us. It was very disastrous, you know, but involved in an accident. And unfortunately he has taken a bit of a toll, you know, on the mental side. You know, it feels like, you know, things are very difficult and unable to move around as freely as he could, etc. And it's such a long, rocky road. I try and say to him a few things, you know, I try and be uplifting, try and be supportive, you know, obviously does the things like the physio, etc. But all at the same time as well, I always try and say to him, music, you know, spice of life, you know, it helps. Music can really help to uplift you. And I think tonight is one of those moments, you know, where, again, for me, this is my happy place. You know, when I'm here on air or just doing music in general, entertaining you. More great music. McFadden and Whitehead. And like I said to my son, ain't no stopping us now. You're on the road to recovery. And it might take us another 2, 3,

0: 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But I want to take you now across to a fabulous singer with an absolutely awesome voice. I'm talking, this guy is just sublime. The track itself, I'm going to let the music itself do the talking, but I will let you know that his name is Teddy Swims.
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Yes, it certainly is. 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